0: Let's go.
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0: So not only is an ancient city full of warmth and colours, but it's also a pretty modern metropolis. Is the culture, the people and the warmth. And I've got a new family now.
1: As a traveller, I've always been intrigued by China's Xinjiang province. They say you haven't been to Xinjiang until you've been to Kashi. So when my friend invited me here, I was ecstatic.
2: 欢迎来到喀什。
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1: This is Kashi. It's a massive city that's got pretty much everything from poetry to fireworks. To me, Kashi is like a living piece of history, with a multi-ethnic community. I mean, the fate and livelihood of people from all walks of life converge right here.
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3: Yeah, it's like natural.
0: Natural, right? It's free and so comfortable. 啊，这个都有果子，每个都有果子的。
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0: 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Come on, let's go. 你好 ，Yakshmi says。哦哦哦，你好你好，哇塞，我刚才我一直在记住你的名字，对吧？我想问一下，用维吾尔语怎么说呢？
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1: 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The smiles on their faces says it all. The future looks bright.
5: 明天来啦
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5: Yakshmi Tolo
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2: I kind of feel like the culture of Kashmir, even though the city has changed, the culture has maintained some great consistency. And I think that's important because no matter how modern the world gets, culture will forever stay the same. And I think that's important. As we grow older, we remember our roots, remember our origins. And I think I can be pretty much confident that if I came back in the next 20 years, the culture will still be as fresh as it is now. Pretty good.
3: Let's go.
2: So not only is Kash an ancient city full of warmth and colors, but it's also a pretty modern metropolis.

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1: 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Look at you. 回家了。
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3: 好。
1: This is the yakshi I got for the van.
0: Okay, let's go. Whoa!
4: Cows and sheep and horse.
1: Yeah, I think everything is there.
0: Yakshi?
1: Yakshi.
0: Yakshi. Oh,
1: this is the yakshi man.
0: Oh, 升级版的，升级中的升级。Yakshi.
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0: That's amazing.
1: He's holding my hand, that's so cute.
5: Samsa.
0: Ganbei!
1: Whoa!
6: It's best to arrive at the bazaar on an empty stomach, because this place has everything.
0: You like it?
7: Yeah.
0: Okay, let's get it. 多少钱？
8: 十元。
0: 十元。Okay, I heard that people do it secretly with their fingers. They're like, he said 40, right? And I'm like, hey, I want 30 and 35. I could have said 30, but that's too much. So it's like 30, 35. And it's like, okay, what?For me to, oh, he's a businessman, you see? I got it cheap here, and he says, buy one more! okay, I will. 2 for 35, done. And then one more, small, for your brother, for Chris. Didi. Oh, that's cool. Oh.
1: Marvelous,
0: Lia Jia.
1: Marvelous.
0: Ah. Okay. Okay. 1, 2, 3. That's 3. 1, 2, 3. So many. 80就
1: 八十的美，对对
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0: This what is that? Zoom in. What?
9: Hold on, I gotta see this. I don't believe this. What is this?
0: It's huge. Oh my gosh! Look at this.现在是拍羊皮了。It's so. 他说：“小心他们拱你啊，我们走。”
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10: go， go。
12: Hello,
0: hello. Hey, 你好。
12: Welcome to my family dinner.
0: Oh, hello.
1: 我的女儿。
0: 女儿。Yes, your daughter. Yes, 1, 2, 3.
12: Welcome, welcome.
0: Thank you. Hello.
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6: Xinjiang noodles have their very own special texture.They need just the right amount of flour, kneading, and stretching to produce strong yet delicate strands of perfection.
4: I did it!
2: Karina, very good.
4: Wow!
2: Hey, Baba, tell me what.
4: Okay, baby. Ready? Let's get it, okay? So we put this, don't touch this, put this on your thumb, okay? And then I need you to go this way, and then this hand, go here, right, thumb up, okay, now go back, and then this one goes here, right, thumb up, keep your thumb up now, this one, okay.And then, okay, now slowly,
5: dun, dun, dun, dun, dun,
4: dun. A little bit more. Wow, look, look. Yes,
2: come on, come on. 已经很细了，好。你小心啊。
4: Wow, good girl, baby.
2: Very good.
4: 这个确实是我自己拉的，你看这个。那这个我吃，我吃，我做的我要负责到位。
6: Paired with a special soup, it makes a hearty appetizer.
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3: Xinjiang pilaf is an absolute must at any Xinjiang family banquet. The rice is simmered along with the lamb, vegetables and spices, slowly absorbing the essence of each flavor and turning each grain into a beautiful golden color. I never thought a rice dish could taste so light yet so rich at the same time. If there's one thing I learned from this trip, it's that food conquers all boundaries. Who needs language when you've got taste buds? With every flavor-filled bite, I felt more and more part of the family.
4: What an amazing journey. Kashi has changed a lot, but one thing that's remained constant is the culture, the people, and the warmth. And I've got a new family now. Hey, woman, hug you, ma.
5: Let's go.
6: 拜拜拜拜。

0: are fast approaching the territorial waters and airspace of China. The ocean and sky have no boundary markers. Whoever has the power to reach them is there. Notify Commander James to take off as planned.
1: Yes, sir.
0: Commander James, clear for takeoff. I repeat.
2: Commander James, you are clear for takeoff.

0: Report your results. I repeat,
1: Commander James,
0: report your results.
2: James reporting. Mission is not accomplished. I need to refuel. I want to take off once again.
3: Commander James, you're requesting to take off once again. Please confirm. Commander James, you've requested to take off once again.
0: Please confirm.
2: I request to refuel and take off again and enter China airspace.
4: I request to take off immediately.
5: I need to enter China airspace once again.
3: It seems our dear Commander James encountered an enemy today.
6: He's our hero, the most powerful weapon we have to conduct tests on Red China. But can't always let him act as hero alone. If he's shot down by the Chinese, the president will personally take care of us. Order Commander James to take off now, but he's just a supporting role today.
3: So who's really in charge today?
6: The two fighter jets that took off after James. Their mission is to suddenly appear and launch an attack. Don't fight. Just use our most advanced missile to kill him.
3: Teach their leadership a lesson. That without good planes and good missiles, especially aircraft carriers, a country can't even defend its doorstep, let alone dream of going toe-to-toe with us. I propose the deployment of two additional fighter jets.
6: Agreed.
3: Commander James, you're clear for takeoff. I repeat, you're clear for takeoff.
7: You are permitted to take any means. Repeat, any means necessary.
2: Copy.
3: Captain Bodwick.
7: Captain Anderson, stand by for takeoff.
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1: 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But what I don't understand is, why did you fly right into me? If I wouldn't have ejected, both of us could have died. Was that your intent?
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1: 'Mr. Yu, I lost that dogfight to you, and there's no shame in that. Now I understand why the Chinese pilots are so deadly.
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1: Yu, I salute you.
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0: Cassie!
1: Thanks.
2: Lucky. Gave me a B-unit ration.
0: Nice.
3: Yes, General MacArthur. Our advanced troops, 17th Regiment of the 7th Infantry Division, arrived at Hyacin by the Yalu River. On the 21st, without striking a blow, we sent out patrols from both the 32nd and 17th Regiments to recreate the feat we accomplished at the Rhine River in Germany during World War II, to take a piss in the river.
4: This might very well be the end of our offensive, or the beginning of it all.
5: Keep your men in line, General. General Smith is far too cautious.
6: You keep giving me intelligence about the Chinese.
4: But these Chinese, oh my God, with flimsy cotton clothes, they are simply
5: not capable of mass ambushes. All along the border of the
4: Korean Peninsula. It just isn't possible. And our aircraft are digging grave
5: for them we bomb.
3: That old coot's as stubborn as a lion in the breeding season. But rest assured, General, both the 7th Infantry and the 1st Marine Division are making steady progress marching towards the Yalu River along both sides of the Chosen Reservoir.

0: is our tank unit.
1: I radioed them an hour ago, sir. They should have reached Asuri.
0: Get our men up to speed and build their fortifications. Now get the word out immediately.
1: Go send a message.
2: Yes, sir!

0: Bruno McLean, a bunch of Chinese discovered the village below the 1100 hill in the north. My recon team was attacked.
1: Relax, soldier. The Chinese ain't really in on this war. They can only send maybe 30,000 fighters at most. And it's not his coal to Siberians. Now, once Smith's Western Division stabilizes the northern battlefront, we'll continue pushing north
2: and keep those medicine Chinese soldiers out of Yellow River.
0: Move out.
3: 我只想问你，你老抱着木头疙瘩什么用啊？
4: 我觉得疙瘩能让我暖和点儿。

0: General, we got Colonel McLean.
1: Yes, McLean.
2: General Almond.
3: We got a major Chinese attack on our hands. With enemies we can't even count. Our intel was way off.
2: God knows how these Chinese managed to avoid
3: a double reconnaissance by air and ground. And now they're practically knocking on our front door.
1: Don't panic, Colonel. Even if they do come, they can't possibly compete with us with their poor military strength. Let's show them what we're made of. The polar bears never lost a battle. Did you guys hear that? The polar bears are in trouble.

0: Michael, the Chinese soldiers are everywhere, and our heavy firepower ain't worth a damn.
1: Yeah, well, I need to get back to Hagariru. Our intelligence was all wrong.
0: Kurt, we should counter back instead of running away like scared rabbits.
1: Our tank unit was supposed to be here before dawn. The last intel I got was that they were fighting those damn Chinese on 1142 and 1221 hills. Our heavy firepower is not enough to eliminate the Chinese troops. This is your mess now. I'm saying goodbye to this dog's dinner, and I wish you all the very best. These Chinese are not worth being opponents of the polar bears.
0: Colonel, our soldiers are freaking out. We should be the pride of the U.S. Army!
1: And that is the exact reason I don't want to fight them. If you want to stay here and wait for your death, you're welcome. But I suggest you get back to your wife's farm. Be a good farm's friend.
2: Colonel, your ride is ready.
1: Damn it, don't block my way! Who do you think you are? How dare you block my way?
3: Sorry, sir.

0: Check out that. Over this place. Yes. Yeah, I'm around with you to the south.
1: Over.
2: Get Washington on the phone. I need to talk to these politicians about the strategic movement towards the Yalu River. We can't let the 1st Marine Division end up like the Polar Bear Regiment.
3: Yes, sir.
4: This is the White House.
5: Sir.
2: My predictions were spot on. MacArthur and Ullman were too high on themselves.
5: Pushed ahead towards the Yalu River without thinking. If the Chinese ambushed us
2: on high ground in this terrible weather, cut off our lifeline, the whole 1st Marine Division
5: would have been trapped right here. Luckily, I controlled
2: the speed of advance, built a temporary airfield in Hagaruri, made sure that we had all our logistics in check, supplies replenished, and evacuated the wounded. And this saved the 1st Marine Division and prevented the total collapse of the entire 10th Corps like the polar bears were. Sir, I really do hope
5: that you do listen to me. I suggested to Ullman that
2: we should concentrate our forces to take control of Hung Nam and Hung Ham while moving forward slowly in order not to disperse all of our forces. But he denied that. This proved to the key to success to saving the 1st Marine. Sir, we are not retreating. Crushing the enemy is one of my goals as well. Therefore, we are not retreating, just attacking in different directions.
3: Don't forget that.
5: General Smith.
4: We've received intelligence from the front line. President Truman commends your foresight and cool-head leadership. Whether he's General Ullman or General MacArthur, including everyone in the White House, they all underestimated in the determination of the Chinese to join the war. But now we have to face reality. The polar bear of the 7th Infantry Division failed, and we lost the huge advantage we had at the start of the war. Therefore, we cannot take the consequences of losing your 1st Marine Division.
6: So, White House means
4: that the 1st Marine Division should stop moving north right away, team up with troops in Hagaruri, and head south along the dam bridge to Hung Nam Port in Hamhan. That is all, immediately.

Guys, get on the truck and carry those food and soldiers up the transport bay. Quick, come on. Go, go. Get on the transport bay.

0: polar bears are heading back home now.
1: May God bless them.
0: What do you think? The polar bears' regiment got wiped out?
2: Southern of them just taken down by the Chinese.
3: What are these Chinese soldiers? A bunch of devils?
1: Who knows?
0: Let's go.
4: 那鱼长一年呢，这口气还长两年呢呀！
5: 今天你还连嗓子吃，我们也真是服了你了。
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1: sharpshooter, with all these corpses, make sure you won't miss that headwind.
2: All right, Quan, let me empty my damn gun. I don't want to drop that wind.
0: 等待低一点，我先把飞行员干了。
3: 所有人，都准备好，听我的口令。